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3: It was just another day, a familiar drive through familiar country. But then, just around the corner, came the unexpected. He'd let his speed creep a little too high as he approached a bend, and he was no longer driving at the right speed for the road. The scary thing is, he didn't even realize driving even a little too fast for the situation is a major cause of collisions, especially on country roads where you don't know what's around the corner. Think. 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
3: Pepe's Piri Piri is turning up the heat. 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
1: The top stories this are: a man who plotted a terror attack on a Taylor Swift concert in Vienna has told an Austrian court he's sorry before he was sentenced to 15 years in jail. The 21-year-old, who can't be named under Austrian privacy laws, admitted offences that forced three Eras Tour shows to be cancelled in 2024. He had planned to target fans after contacting Islamic State online. Our reporter Amelia Harper was following the hearing and sums up the prosecution's case.
2: They said he attempted to buy weapons online, including a machine gun and a hand grenade. They say he also used an Islamic State video to try to build a bomb.
1: There'll be no national screening program for prostate cancer, with experts warning that testing every man would do more harm than good. Only a few thousand high-risk men with a particular gene fault will be offered regular checks. There's still confusion about how close we are to a deal between the US and Iran over the conflict in the Middle East. Sources in the Trump administration say a memorandum of understanding to extend a ceasefire is ready to go, subject to the president's approval. Tehran says that's not true. Pharmacists in England will be able to treat more patients without them needing to see a GP. The move is part of an expansion of the Pharmacy First scheme aimed at reducing demand for doctors' appointments. Tens of thousands of young people are to be offered training placements over the next 3 years. It follows a report warning of a moral crisis in youth unemployment, with Alan Milburn's review suggesting government decisions like raising the minimum wage may have cut the number of entry-level jobs. But Work and Pensions Secretary Pat McFadden says the problem has been building for years.
3: There are deep structural things going on. In fact, since the financial crash, youth employment has never in a single year reached the levels it was before that financial crash. So it's a long-term problem.
1: And temperatures are expected to fall over the coming days after the UK's hottest start to May on record. The Met Office says parts of the southeast could still reach 28 degrees Celsius, though. That's the latest. I'm Barry Weir.
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1: The top stories this are: a man who plotted to attack a Taylor Swift concert in Austria has been jailed for 15 years. The 21-year-old admitted planning to target fans outside the stadium in Vienna with knives or homemade bombs after linking up with Islamic State online. It forced three Eras tour shows to be cancelled in 2024. Iranian state media has rejected US claims that the ceasefire is being extended. The White House says the 60-day extension includes reopening the key Strait of Hormuz shipping lane, but the agreement is still awaiting President Trump's approval. US Treasury Secretary Scott Bessent says a lasting deal is still some way off, though.
2: Nothing is going to be on the table until we see the Strait of Hormuz open and the Iranians agree that they have to turn over the highly enriched uranium, and that they can't have a nuclear program.
1: Nicola Sturgeon says she was deceived, misled and betrayed by her ex-husband Peter Murrell. The former First Minister of Scotland says she's probably having the worst week of her life after he admitted to embezzling hundreds of thousands of pounds from the SNP. Patients in England will be able to get treatment for five more conditions at their local pharmacy, easing pressure on GPs. A £340 million deal will let qualified pharmacists assess patients and prescribe on the spot from the autumn. Tom Hanks says he didn't have any questions when he was approached with the idea for the fifth Toy Story film. The actor has spent almost 30 years starring as cowboy doll Woody. The latest movie in the franchise is all about the rise of children using technology, and Tom has this advice for young people.
3: Put it down. Turn it off. Do something else. Call the neighbors and say, do you want to get together? It's actually incredibly simple, and yet why is it so hard to do sometimes?
1: And in football, Scotland manager Steve Clarke has signed a new contract as boss. It means he'll lead the team through to the 2030 World Cup. He says he's honoured to extend his time. From Sky News, I'm Barry Weir.
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1: Top stories this are: a man who plotted a terror attack on a Taylor Swift concert in Vienna has told an Austrian court he's sorry before he was sentenced to 15 years in jail. A 21-year-old who can't be named under Austrian privacy laws admitted offences that forced three Eras Tour shows to be cancelled in 2024. He had planned to target fans after contacting the Islamic State group online. Our reporter Amelia Harper sums up the prosecution's case.
2: They said he attempted to buy weapons online, including a machine gun and a hand grenade. They say he also used an Islamic State video to try to build a bomb.
1: Men won't be offered routine prostate cancer screening after experts concluded the risks outweigh the benefits. The UK National Screening Committee is instead suggesting regular checks for a small group at the highest risk of developing the disease. There are mixed messages from Washington and Tehran about a possible end to the conflict in Iran. Reports suggest US and Iranian negotiators had reached a tentative deal to extend a ceasefire and begin nuclear talks, but Iranian state media later said no agreement has been finalised. Pharmacists in England will be able to make more clinical decisions and treat more people. The government's putting £340 million into expanding its Pharmacy First scheme to ease pressure on GPs. Luke Littler beat Luke Humphreys to regain the Premier League darts title. The teenage world champion won 11-10 in a thrilling final at London's O2 Arena. Littler tells Sky Sports News that it's been a roller coaster to get to the decider.
3: First 4 weeks at bottom of the table, and then the fifth night I won my first night. And yeah, I had to pick myself up some tough times. I think I went to Brighton, had like a 79 average or something like that. And it was tough, I was down bad. And yeah, I made it with a trophy.
1: And house prices by the coast are still rising, even as they dip slightly across the rest of the country. Property website Rightmove says Bootle in Merseyside seen the biggest jump, with their asking prices up 11% in a year. Nationally, they're down a fraction. From Sky News, I'm Barry Weir.
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2: The top stories this hour. A man's been sentenced to 15 years in prison for plotting a terror attack at a Taylor Swift concert in Vienna in 2024. Prosecutors say the 21-year-old had become radicalised by Islamic State and attempted to buy weapons online before he was arrested. He'd planned to target fans after contacting the Islamic State group online. His lawyer, Anna Mayer, says she'll discuss with her client whether to appeal.
3: Considering the sentencing guidelines of 10 to 20 years, we're exactly in the middle. I'm going to discuss this with my client in the coming days.
2: A Blue Origin rocket's exploded during an overnight launch pad test in Florida. Founder Jeff Bezos says no one was injured and they're working out what caused the blast. J.D. Vance says a deal between the U.S. and Iran is not there yet, but it's getting close. The White House says any agreement hinges on Tehran handing over its highly enriched uranium and not developing a nuclear weapon. Pharmacists in England will be able to make more clinical decisions and treat more people. The government's putting £340 million into expanding its Pharmacy First scheme to ease pressure on GPs. Health Minister Stephen Kinnock says it'll mean a better experience for patients.
4: We're going to be seeing a really big ramping up of the number of pharmacists who are qualified, and that's great for patients because they don't have to then be shuttled between the GP to the pharmacy, then back again. They are able then to get the service that they want from their local community pharmacist.
2: But the National Pharmacy Association says the money's not enough to close a £2.5 billion funding gap. The number of drivers using their phones for things other than calls is at an eight-year high. One in 10 under-25s has admitted live streaming while driving in the past year. And Luke Littler became emotional as he was crowned Premier League darts champion for a second time. The world number one beat Luke Humphreys 11-10 in a thrilling final at the O2 Arena. From Sky News, that's the latest.
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5: Good morning. In London town, temperatures are increasing to around 26 degrees Celsius a day. A nice warm day, 25 degrees Celsius, a warm, dry day, and maybe some showers later on the evening, but it will dry up by tomorrow. In the Midlands, temperatures are increasing to 23 degrees Celsius, a bit cooler than yesterday, a nice, pleasant, dry day.
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5: 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Wakey, wakey, rise and shine. Good morning. 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

0: I think it was from both sides, to be fair. 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So it's a two-way thing, right? Krothi is the name of the film, aur isse pehle film Pyar Koi Khel Nahi se aapne suna ye pyar sa geet, kuch hamara hai, kuch tumhara hai. Sahi hai na? Like a radio network bhi aapka hai, hamara bhi hai. Aur kya chahiye? Friday morning. Bank holiday weekend is gone. I know. But hey, listen, only 2 months left until another bank holiday in August. And then after that, it's the Christmas bank holiday. Doesn't that not scare you a bit? You know, like just 2 months to go until August for another bank holiday weekend. And then September, October, November, December, 4 months after that, the bank holiday weekend starts again for Christmas.
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0: 6:15 is the time. Wakey, wakey, rise and shine. A very good morning. Kajal with you live on Like a Gold, which is available on 1035 medium wave, DAB radio online, and Leica radio mobile app. And the same applies to, of course, Leica radio Midlands, where you can hear my beautiful avars on DAB radio online and Leica radio mobile app. It's a nice cool day today, and tomorrow I'm back on the football ground at Charlton Valley. I'll give you more details about that. If you can come, it'll be brilliant. Let's support Team India, who I think tomorrow are playing against Nigeria. I can't remember, actually. I'll find out and let you know. But I'd love you to be there supporting Team India. And football, you know, in India it's all about cricket, but, you know, it's nice to have a bit of a change and see them in shorts playing football, right? Instead of batting a ball, this time they're kicking a ball. Still playing with the ball, right? Exactly. It's still a sports and it's still Team India. So yeah, we do need to be supporting them. But I'll give you more details about that later on. How are you doing? Hope you're keeping well. For the first time in a long time, Donny Brasco is talking about breakfast this morning. He's on Leica Radio as we speak. Leica Radio London and Leica Radio Manchester. And he said, Kaj, should we get iced coffee this morning? And I thought, ooh, now you're talking. Iced coffee, suba suba. You know, I ordered a cold coffee when I was in Seville. And do you know what they did? They brought me a hot coffee with a glass of ice in it. That was cold coffee, apparently.
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0: So, Donny Brasco's debating on breakfast this morning. I'm wondering, I don't know, but let me ask what you all having for breakfast this morning.
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3: I'm Greg Edwards. Good morning. First of all, the A45, the westbound side, is still closed for overrunning roadworks between Memorial Island and the A445 Wrighton roundabout this morning, so traffic's still having to divert there. On the motorways, it's coping well if you're heading out onto the M69 or the M42. Traffic on the M1 is flowing well southbound through those ongoing roadworks just by Leicester Forest East services. In Leicester, St Barnabas Road is closed still for roadworks, so traffic's diverting there between the A47 Uppingham Road and the Stonebridge Street Junction. All looking good on the main routes around Belgrave and Aston. That's the latest.
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0: What a beautiful song from the film Arzu. 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And I just literally left the monitor on really loud. I put my headphones on and I just listened to this. And I thought, wow, you know, this is what you call pure nostalgia, especially first thing in the morning.
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0: Well, and an interesting read on the Daily Telegraph this morning, with prostate cancer screening set to be restricted to a small number of men despite growing calls for a wider rollout. On the Times, Andy Burnham has called for sweeping state intervention, laying out his plans for the Labour Party in a riposte to Sir Tony Blair. On the Daily Mail this morning, thousands of men risk being condemned to an unavoidable death after government advisers rejected calls for a major prostate cancer screening program. On the Daily Mirror, a founder of the Razor Colours group filling streets with England flags has been charged with murder. On the Sun, FIFA faces legal action from at least three US states over claims it has pushed up with World Cup tickets prices by limiting supplies and switching categories. On the iPaper this morning, Andy Burnham has accused former Prime Minister Sir Tony Blair of failing to understand the cost of living crisis and being stuck in a retro mindset. On the Daily Express, two incidents of anti-Semitic intimidation has been blamed for the erasure of Jews and Jewish culture from Britain's public space. This morning on the Daily Star, England's World Cup base has been hit with an Ebola public health alert. On the Financial Times, Albert Manifold clashed with the company secretary at oil giant BP before he was ousted over allegations relating to his conduct. And on The Guardian this morning, Labour is poised for a fresh attempt at welfare reform after a major government-backed report said youth worklessness was costing Britain more than £125 billion a year. And on the Metro this morning, 10 members of a cocaine gang have been jailed for a total of 52 years. That's the latest on the tabloids. Let's get back to the music in a couple of moments. You know, I just want to quickly mention something. Something really exciting is happening this week, and I'm going to announce it later on as well. But just in case you're listening right now and you do forget about it later, let me just remind you that after the huge success of its Harrow-based office, the new Properties Dubai is delighted to announce the opening of their second office in Knightsbridge this Saturday. Team Leica Radio Network will be broadcasting live from 11 a.m. till 2 p.m. to mark this special occasion. Watch out for updates on Leica Radio's Instagram and Facebook pages from the grand opening.
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0: Right, let's quickly say good morning to many of you. Hope you are well this morning. We've got number ending in 221. Good morning to you. Jinx, good morning to you as well. Hope you're having a good one. Mahendra, Shanta, Mesh is left for work this morning. Number ending in 354 and 364. Good morning.

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0: Traffic and travel.
1: Out on the motorways for this Friday morning, traffic is on the move. It's looking good on the M69 along with the M1, and traffic on the M42 is flowing well through the ongoing roadworks between Junction 6 at Birmingham Airport and Junction 9 at Coleshill. Reminder, there is a reduced speed limit of 50 miles an hour in force through those restrictions. Off the motorways at Stretton-on-Dunsmore, the A45 London Road is closed westbound from Memorial Island, the B4455 junction, through to the Wrighton roundabout. That's because of overrunning roadworks, so there is a diversion in place. Do expect some delays. And that's your latest traffic and travel.
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1: The top stories this hour. A man who plotted a terror attack on a Taylor Swift concert in Vienna in 2024 has been jailed for 15 years. The 21-year-old admitted planning to target fans with knives or homemade bombs after contact with Islamic State online. His co-defendant, also 21, was jailed for 12 years on separate terror charges, not part of the concert plot. His lawyer is David Jodelbauer.
2: We knew the allegations were grave. We knew the state prosecutors did a very thorough job. The trial brought a lot of evidence against my client. It was clear to us that he would most likely get convicted. I think that's why he was so composed.
1: A Blue Origin rocket exploded during a late-night launch pad test, shaking nearby homes in Florida. Officials say no one was injured. Two people have been injured after a Russian drone crashed into an apartment block in eastern Romania. It's believed the devices were being used as part of an overnight attack on Ukraine's border regions. The leader of Qatar is urging Donald Trump to prioritise peace to spare the Middle East more tension and escalation. The pair have had a phone call after US Vice President J.D. Vance told reporters a deal with Iran is close. He says it's not there yet, but he's feeling positive.
3: We do think they're negotiating, at least so far, in good faith, and we're making some progress. Hopefully we'll continue to make progress. The president will be in a position where he can endorse the agreement, but obviously that's still TBD.
1: The White House wants Tehran to hand over its uranium and not develop a nuclear weapon. Patients in England will be able to get treatment for five more conditions at their local pharmacy instead of having to see their GP. A £340 million deal will let qualified pharmacists assess patients and prescribe on the spot from the autumn. And Scotland international John McGinn is being honoured ahead of his trip to the World Cup this summer. A mural is going up on the side of a house in his hometown of Clydebank. Painters will spend 10 days on it. From Sky News, that's the latest.
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4: Good morning. In London town, temperatures are increasing to 25 degrees Celsius. A nice dry day. Maybe some showers later on this afternoon, but will dry up later on this evening. And in the Midlands, temperatures are increasing to 23 degrees Celsius. A sunny, sunny, sunny day today.
0: 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Cardinal.
4: 3 minutes past seven is the time. Wakey, wakey, rise and shine. Cardinal with you till 10 on the breakfast show here at Leica Gold and Leica Radio Midlands. 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

0: What a classic on the film Tofa. Ashish Kumar and of course Asha Bhosle on the vocals. And before that, from the film BV number one, Mehboob Mere. You heard it on The Breakfast Show. Good morning.
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0: 7:15 is the time. Wakey, wakey, rise and shine. You're locked into Laika Gold. 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They're shrinking, with one in six set to be out of work, education or training in 5 years unless action is taken. Also, a blood test could detect Alzheimer's decades before symptoms appear. The findings of a survey show that the disease may be present in midlife and already linked to differences using blood tests that measure the hallmark proteins associated with Alzheimer's to pinpoint changes in the brain earlier, and it could be incredibly valuable. And just in time for the weekend of sunshine, the cheap and cheerful sausage has been voted king of the barbecue. And forget them posh meats and salads, but people love nothing more than a bargain banger on the barbie. Expensive steaks and pricey craft beers are also being binned off in favour of cold lager and a basic burger in a white BAP, according to a survey. Well, you know what? I'm veg, right? So I love those Beyond burgers, those vegan burgers. Oh my gosh, I love them. But a nice barbecue with a bit of chili paneer made on it as well. Yeah, you know what? I could do that. Some nice barbecue type capsicums as well. Other vegetables. Lots of Beyond burgers. I do love them. And there's veg sausages as well. You know, there's Linda McCartney ones. Yeah, I could do a bit of that as well. Oh, it's all about the barbecue this weekend, isn't it? It sure is. If you're having one, do let me know. But for those who've never, let's get back to the features now on The Breakfast Show. For those who've never taken part in Bollywood Flashback today, I think you should for this one.
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0: 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I get it. I get exactly how she's feeling.
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0: Traffic and travel.
3: I'm Greg Edwards, out on the motorways for this Friday morning. Traffic's on the move. It's looking good if you're using the M42 or the M69. Traffic on the M6 in the area is fine both ways. Roadworks underway still on the M1 southbound, just by Leicester Forest East Services. A lane closure still in place there, so expect one or two delays from time to time as that work progresses. Better news at Stretton on Dunsmore. The A45 London Road has reopened westbound following some problems earlier with late finishing road. Works. If you're using the A6006, that's still closed for repairs at Hathern for the diversion from the A6 Derby Road. And that's your latest traffic and travel.
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0: What a classic. That's from the film Asli Nakli. I don't know why it cut there. It's nothing to do with me. It just cut. So that is a beautiful song by, of course, our very own Mohammed Rafi.
1: Tasty track of the hour. Sponsored by Coca Noodles. 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
0: So well done to Jinx, Manoj Patel, number ending in 122, that's Jay Patel and Shanta. You've got the answer right for today's Bollywood flashback. Let's continue with the dialogue.
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0: Right, so let's work it out then. If you haven't already, you've got the WhatsApp number, you've got another dialogue, you can recognise the voices. Just think about it. Just think about it. Should we just say, should we give a year? Alright, it's around the 80s, that's all I'm going to say. Let's get back to the music, a nice classic from the hit film Mun. Udit Narayan, Kavita Krishnamurthy, take it away. 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
6: It was just another day. 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

0: traffic and travel.
1: I'm Greg Edwards. Out on the trains, first of all, Chiltern Railway services between Hatton and Leamington Spa are delayed by up to 15 minutes because of an obstruction on the line. Meanwhile, out on the motorways, it's looking good. Traffic's on the move on the M69 and the M42. No serious delays affecting the M6, either north or southbound in the area. And if you're on the M1, it's flowing well southbound through those ongoing roadworks just by Leicester Forest East services. There's a lane closure still in place for several more months there. Off the motorways, traffic's looking okay on the sensors around Handsworth Wood and around Highfields. And that's your latest traffic and travel.
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0: You can tell I love this song so much, right? From the film Chinatown, it's Asha Bhosle on the vocals. And before that, from the film Trishul, Gapuji Gapuji Gum Gum.
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0: It sounds so weird when I say that, doesn't it? Gapuji Gapuji Gum Gum. It's better singing as opposed to saying it. Anyways, currencies are trading at 128.2 Indian rupees, 374.1 Pakistani rupees and 440.95 Sri Lanka rupees.
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0: So today's Bollywood flashback is celebrating 44 years of its release, which was actually yesterday. And Divya's also got the answer right. So has Arun from Leicester. Who else has got the answer right? Got quite a few of you actually. Banu, well done as well. It is, of course, the Dharmendra and Rekha Stara film Gazab. That's right. Music composed by Lakshmikant Pyarelal. Up next.

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1: The top stories this hour. A man who plotted a terror attack on a Taylor Swift concert in Vienna has told an Austrian court he's sorry before being sentenced to 15 years in jail. The 21-year-old, who can't be named under Austrian privacy laws, admitted offences that forced three Eras Tour shows to be cancelled in 2024. He'd planned to target fans after contacting the Islamic State group online. Amelia Harper sums up the prosecution's case.
2: They said he attempted to buy weapons online, including a machine gun and a hand grenade. They say he also used an Islamic State video to try to build a bomb.
1: NATO has hit out at Russia's recklessness after a drone hit a block of flats in Romania close to the border with Ukraine. Meanwhile, Kyiv's accused Moscow of attacking a cargo ship in the southern Odessa region. A Blue Origin rocket's exploded in a fireball during a launch pad test in Florida. Officials say no one's been injured and there's no threat to the public. A peace deal between the US and Iran is not there yet, according to J.D. Vance. But the American vice president told reporters both sides are close. There'll be 300,000 new work placements for young people over the next 3 years. Figures show more than a million 16 to 24-year-olds aren't in work, education or training. That's the highest level in more than a decade. The move follows a warning in yesterday's Milburn report that Britain risks a lost generation. Work and Pensions Minister Torsten Bell says the figures are pointing to real danger.
3: We see big increases of people getting into their early 20s who have never worked. If you look at Alan's report yesterday, which, as you say, highlighted a really big problem we face as a country, it showed that 6 in 10 of those that are neet today have actually never had a job. That isn't a good situation for us to be in.
1: And Luke Littler has regained the Premier League darts title. The teenager beat Luke Humphreys 11 points to 10 in the final at the O2 Arena in London. From Sky News, that's the latest.
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0: Good
4: morning in London town. Temperatures are increasing to 25 degrees Celsius. Sunny day today. Some barish may come in the evening, but it will dry up later on tonight. And in the Midlands, temperatures are increasing to 23 degrees Celsius. Another dry day.
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4: I just love it when he says my name. 3 minutes past 8 is a dime. 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

0: tomorrow afternoon at Charlton Valley. So this Wednesday, my friend and I, we were hosting the Team India at the Unity Cup in Charlton Valley football ground, and it was really good. Actually, it was really, really fun. I've never seen an Indian football team. So after 24 years, they came back to the football ground to win and play, of course, against Jamaica. They didn't win that particular match, but they've got one more match tomorrow. And we're back on the ground. We're supporting Team India, and then we've got an after party as well. So I'll give you more details later on the show. If you'd like to come, it'll be great to see you support Team India. Honestly, it would. My first time hosting on a football ground. I have done it on a cricket ground, but never a football ground. So it was quite, it was fun. It was really, really fun. I was allowed to literally go on the ground and just run around, and support Team India. And it was brilliant doing that. And to hear your voice, like, literally echo, on all corners of the stadium was brilliant. It was just a different vibe altogether. So that's what my weekend plans are. And that's going to be a full on weekend for me. What are your weekend plans? Do share with me. Some are still celebrating Eid, so do tell me how you're celebrating. Some are actually going out and doing barbecues, which, I'm craving for as well. And some are just relaxing at home, which is something I love doing, by the way. Love relaxing at home. I'm a very homely person. You probably gather that anyway. So go on then, tell me your plans for this weekend.
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0: No, I'm not trying to put a downer on you this morning, but I just want to remind you, right? We've had our spring bank holiday this Monday gone. The next bank holiday is in 2 months' time. June, July, August. 3 months' time. Oh, my gosh. 3 months' time. Exactly 3 months' time. And then after that, 4 months later, we'll be heading over to Christmas. Just saying.
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0: And we started off with Ek Ladka Ek Ladki Kitna Pyar Tumhe Karte. I love that film. I really do. I could just go home and watch that today. And then from the film Judai, Mar Gaya Mujhe Judai. I know. Let's get back to a 70s track from the film Jaane Anjaane. Good morning.

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3: I'm Greg Edwards. On the trains, first of all, Chiltern Railway services between Hatton and Leamington Spa are delayed by up to 15 minutes because of an obstruction on the line. If you're out on the motorways, traffic's generally on the move. No serious problems affecting the M6 in either direction in the area. It's fine on the M69, also flowing well on the M42 through those ongoing roadworks between Junction 6 at Birmingham Airport and Junction 9 at Coleshill. Reminder, there is a reduced speed limit of 50 miles an hour through the restrictions. Traffic on the M1 is on the move without any big delays, both north and southbound in the area. In Leicester, a reminder, St Barnabas Road is closed for work. That's the latest.
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0: Love this one. It's from the film Janvo, Mohammed Rafi in the vocals. Earlier on, I was talking about the remaining bank holidays for this year, and then, of course, we enter into 2027. And Jing says, you've just fast-forwarded us to 2027. Because literally, we have two more bank holidays left in August and then, of course, in December. Gosh, did I just do that? Well, let me take you back then. Let me take you back in time. Superman has topped a poll to find the UK's favourite superhero film. Christopher Reeve starred as Clark Kent with Marlon Brando as his father, and Gene Hackman playing with villain Lex Luthor in the original 1978 movie. And second was 2008's The Dark Knight with Christian Bale as Batman. And Deadpool starring Ryan Reynolds was third. That's taking you back in time. And also, Bad Bunny is popping up in the new Toy Story film as a forgotten toy called Pizza with sunglasses. That's going to be really interesting. It really is. 8:32 is the time. Good morning. If you are out and about this weekend, can I just remind you, so are the Leica Radio Network team. After the huge success of its Harrow-based office, the new Properties Dubai is delighted to announce the opening of their second London office in Knightsbridge this Saturday. So Team Leica Radio Network will be broadcasting live from 11 a.m. to 2 p.m. to mark this special occasion. So do watch out for updates on our Instagram and Facebook pages via Leica Radio. It's a really beautiful office. Trust me on this one. Right, Morning Mantra coming up very shortly, but first, this.
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I have this really interesting morning mantra I want to share with you. But before I do share with you, please, please understand the mantra very clearly. Nobody is being obsessed with themselves here. Listen very carefully. Now, I don't know if you believe in God or if you believe in a creator or if you just believe that the universe does everything for us. But I want to ask you a question. Have you ever wondered what God or whoever you believe in was thinking when he or she created us? How he chose our eyes, our smile, our voice, our personality, and every small detail that makes us who we are. You know, we spend so much time looking at other people and thinking, wow, they're so beautiful. They're so talented. Oh my gosh, they shine so much. But maybe the harder, more important thing is learning to look at ourselves and say, oh wow, God made me with intention as well. You know, there's a scene in Kabhi Khushi Kabhi Gham where Kareena Kapoor Khan is looking at herself in the mirror and complimenting herself. At the beginning, people think, oh my gosh, what is she? You know, she's so obsessed with herself. But I actually love that scene. I love the way she compliments herself. I love the way she, you know, like really, really boosts her own self. It's not being selfish and not being egoistic. It's actually complimenting herself before anybody else. See, maybe your softness was deliberate. Maybe the way you've been born, maybe the way you've been created, your strength was necessary. Maybe your laughter, your mind, your heart, your quirks, all of this was designed with love and purpose. Aur jinhone banaya na, bahut soch samajh ke banaya aapko. The same creator, jinhone surya banaya, jinhone sitare banaya, that same creator also created you. And not as an accident, not as an afterthought, but as someone worthy of being admired as well. So yes, compliment others. But ye nahi kahungi ki kisi ko compliment na do. 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Give yourself a compliment. Listen to this song. Dedicate this song to yourself. Because you know what? You were also created just as the sun was created, just as the stars were created, just as the greenery was created, just as the sea was created by the same creator who created all these other beautiful people out there. You were created by the same person or the same God or the same prophet, whoever you believe in. But you were created by the same being. This song is for you. Because you are as beautiful as everybody else.

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4: I'm Greg Edwards. Traffic's on the move around Handsworth Wood and around Highfield so far this morning, according to the sensors, and looking good out on the motorways, including the M1 in the area, also the M69. Traffic on the M42 is flowing well through those ongoing roadworks between Junction 6 at Birmingham Airport and Junction 9 at Coleshill. A reminder, there is a 50-mile-an-hour speed limit through the restrictions. Quick reminder, repairs are underway in Hatherne, affecting the A6006. That's closed off from the A6 Derby Road Junction through to Moore Lane. Chiltern Railway still have delays of up to 15 minutes between Hatton and Leamington Spa. That's the latest.
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2: The top stories this hour. A man's apologised after admitting he planned to carry out a terror attack at a Taylor Swift concert in Vienna in 2024. The 21-year-old's been sentenced to 15 years in prison after plotting to target fans with knives or homemade bombs. Three Eras Tour shows had to be cancelled. Alison Strauss was due to go to one of them with her son Andrew. She told us at the time she thought authorities made the right call.
3: You have a stadium full of, again, innocent people, but a lot of children and younger folks. And look, safety in today's world, unfortunately, we have to go with safety first.
2: Two people have been charged after a woman was shot dead outside a bar in Sheffield. Police say Shanice Brooks was an innocent bystander when she was shot on West Street in the early hours of Monday morning. European leaders have come out in support of Romania after Russian drones hit a block of flats close to its border with Ukraine. France is demanding an explanation from its Russian ambassador, while Poland's called the actions dangerous. An uncrewed Blue Origin rocket has exploded during a test flight in Florida. Officials have confirmed no one was injured. After days of water issues during the heatwave, locals in Whitstable and Kent are being told their supply might still be patchy over the weekend. 8,000 homes were left without running water as reservoirs struggled to cope with the demand. South East Water says supplies should be back today, but business owners in the seaside town say they're frustrated. Darren Wilton is the landlord at the Old Neptune pub.
4: It's very devastating because, like, you know, we've had a long winter and we rely on our springs and our summers to take us through the winter. And you know how hard the pub game is at the moment.
2: And £340 million is being put into pharmacies in England to ease pressures on GPs. Pharmacists will be able to make more clinical decisions and they'll also be able to treat more people and free up more appointments on the NHS. From Sky News, that's the latest.
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5: world. Good morning. Temperatures are increasing to 25 degrees Celsius in London town with a little bit of shower rain in the evening, but it will dry up tonight. In the Midlands, temperatures will be increasing to 23 degrees Celsius, a nice dry day.
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5: 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In this hour, we bring you our Artist of the Week, Anuradha Bodwell. 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And if it's not been played in the last 5 days, you never know, I might play it now.
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1: 16 minutes past 9 is the time. Hello, hello, hello, Kajal with you till 10 o'clock. So 45 minutes of more, more nostalgic music. And of course, much more entertainment as well. Sorry, I just choked on my peppermint tea I'm having. I did something really weird. So Kush from Laika Radio received a Ben & Jerry's chocolate ice cream yesterday. We don't have a fridge here. We don't have a freezer here. We only have a fridge. So this madam decides to put the ice cream in the fridge. She messages me and says to me, Kaj, I think it's probably melted by now. Can you please get rid of it? I opened it. It was all sealed up. I opened it and it was all nice and gooey, like mousse. So I had it. I thought, let me have a cup of it. I tried it and I said to Donnie, oh my gosh, I'm enjoying this. And he took a video of me and I'm going to put it up on social media. I'm going to put it up under Laika Gold and The Real Kajal. You will see what happened when I had it. You will see what happened. I'm not going to say on here what happened. You'll see it. You'll exactly see it. Anyway, this weekend, what are you up to? A lot of you doing barbecues this weekend. And of course, being a wedding season, everybody's, or most of you, are out and about celebrating all these lovely, lovely barats that are coming through. I love it. I exactly know how you feel. We celebrated this time last week. Well, it was in the afternoon there. My cousin's wedding in Seville at 4 o'clock in the afternoon. Scorching hot weather, 37 degrees Celsius. And it had to be a black tie event for the boys. I don't know how they danced in their black blazers. In the heat, I was wearing a ghagra choli, and even that was burning. Luckily, we changed afterwards. But hey, doing a barat in that weather, it's like, oh. But it was fun. It really was. So I can imagine all of you lot doing that here in London town as well, especially with the weather being so brilliant. And of course, Eid as well. Eid took place this week, and a lot of you celebrating, continue celebrating this weekend. And I'm loving the dishes coming through. I really am. Right. Also, what's happening tomorrow is India take on Zimbabwe in football. That's right. On Wednesday, I witnessed Team India play football after 24 years on England's soil against Jamaica. Unfortunately, India lost to Jamaica by 2-0. But I have to say, they did play really, really, really well. I got to meet the players. I'm meeting them tomorrow as well. And I'd love you to come on board and join us. So it's the Charlton Valley. It's very near to Laika Radio headquarters. 15-minute drive from there. Just in Woolwich. Just search the Charlton Valley Football Stadium. Come down and let's support Team India. So the match starts just after 2:00 and I'm hosting for Team India. And DJ Prads takes over the music, supporting Team India as well. So I hope you will come. It'll be really nice to see you. We need lots and lots of supporters for Team India. I have to say, though, the Jamaicans, Nigerians, the full African community who proper, really, really, really, really danced their way into the stadium. It was such a great vibe to see them just dancing away, supporting their teams. Let's do that for Team India as well. So that's tomorrow from 2 p.m. the Charlton Valley football ground. You will love it, honestly. You will. Oh, and by the way, their food stalls as well. The food was really tasty. Anyway, let's get back to the music here, because I think we've kind of had our breakfast now, haven't we? Well, not really. I forgot to order breakfast with Donnie. Donnie did even say this morning, and I said, yeah, okay, just after my coffee we'll order breakfast. I completely forgot. I don't think he's realized.

0: Guys, that we've forgotten to order breakfast. Every Friday we do like a order breakfast day. Kind of forgot that. But anyways, let's get back to the music. Don't forget, by the way, don't forget, Anuradha Bothwell is, of course, our Artist of the Week. I'm going to select one Anuradha Bothwell track which has not been played in the last 5 days. I'll play it here on The Breakfast Show. 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
3: I'm Louisa Gale, and it's slow now Hindala Bassett's pole as a section of the A446 London Road is currently blocked by an accident there between the A38 at the Bassett's Pole Island and Holly Lane. And of course, a reminder in Burton, Derby Road, the A5121 is still closed northbound for the major works from the A511 Horninglow Street up towards Hawkins Lane. Of course, it's get very busy in Wensbury on the A461 because the lane restrictions between the A41 Black Country New Road at the Steel Roundabout and the Holyhead Road. And there are still delays up to 10 minutes to Chiltern Railway services between Hatton and Leamington Spa due to an obstruction on the line. And that's the latest traffic and travel.
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0: What a classic from the hit film Umeed, you heard here on The Breakfast Show. 9:34 is the time, and a very good morning to you. It is Kajal with you till 10. Quick reminder, tomorrow is a very beautiful and huge day for Danube Properties Dubai, who are delighted to announce the opening of their second London office in Knightsbridge this Saturday. You may recall their first one, which was in Harrow. They now are excited to open their second one in Knightsbridge tomorrow with Team Leica Radio Network, who will be broadcasting live from 11 a.m. till 2 p.m. to mark this special occasion. Watch out for updates on Leica Radio's Instagram and Facebook pages from the grand opening. It's going to be exciting.
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0: And our Artist of the Week is Anuradha Podwal. I have this really amazing track dedicated, requested by Pradeep. It's Mangal Singh with the Artist of the Week, Anuradha Podwal, and it's picturized on Rupa Ganguly. And actually, this was the first Bollywood film she worked in with Sumit Sehgal. Everybody loves this one. It's a great Punjabi track. And of course, it's a Friday feeling track for our Artist of the Week, Anuradha Podwal.

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0: Pat with the Khan, the vocals there. What a track for Friday morning from the hit film Disco Dancer. You heard it on The Breakfast Show. Good morning.
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0: Okay, I'm really nervous this morning. Gujarat Titans are playing against Rajasthan Royals, and that's from 3 p.m. UK time. I'm not nervous about that. I'm nervous about Sunday when Royal Challengers Bangalore plays with the winning team from today, and I'm hoping it'll be Gujarat Titans, but I have a feeling, a very strong feeling, that it'll be Rajasthan Royals who win today. That's just my prediction. We'll find out on Sunday, but stay updated with our Leica Radio Network presenters here throughout the day. 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
0: 10 minutes to 10 is the time. 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Don't forget to tune into The Breakfast Show with Deep Raja tomorrow from 7 a.m. to 10 a.m. Saturday, Sunday. I'll be back same time, same place on Monday before I head over to Germany. So make sure you stay locked into the Leica Radio Network. Bye bye.
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2: Traffic and travel.
5: I'm Louisa Gale, and it remains slow heading out of Bassett's Pole on the A446 London Road. An accident still partially blocking the carriageway from the A38 at the Bassett's Pole Island to Holly Lane. However, not a bad morning on the M6. That's flowing quite freely at the moment, as is the M5, M42 and M40. However, like to get busy getting out of Bromsgrove along the bypass, the A38, because the lane restrictions at the Oakles roundabout, as we begin into out of Wolverhampton City Centre on the A460 Cannock Road, because the lane restrictions at the Waterloo Road roundabout. However, delays have now eased on Chiltern Railway services between Hatton and Leamington Spa from the earlier obstruction on the line. And that's the latest. Traffic and travel.
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22: It was just another day. 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
1: The top stories this hour. A man's apologised after admitting he planned a terror attack at a Taylor Swift concert in Vienna. The 21-year-old's been sentenced to 15 years in prison after contacting Islamic State online. Three Eras Tour shows had to be cancelled in 2024. Ukraine's calling for decisive action against Russia after two drones from Moscow hit a block of flats in Romania near the border with Ukraine. Two people were injured. NATO has vowed to bolster its defences and called the actions reckless. But military analyst Sean Bell says a stronger response is needed.
2: It's not enough for NATO to simply say we've crossed a line, or as John Healey said, we're watching you. Ultimately, NATO is going to have to stand up eventually because Russia will keep pushing.
1: Two people have been charged after a woman was shot dead outside a bar in Sheffield. Police say Shanice Brooks was an innocent bystander when she was targeted in the early hours of Monday morning. A Blue Origin rocket exploded on its launch pad in Florida during a test. Footage shows the rocket bursting into a massive ball of fire. Officials say no one was injured. Billionaire founder Jeff Bezos says it was a very rough day. Dr. Maggie Liu is an astrophysicist and says there'll be big problems for Blue Origin now.
3: Only 2 days ago, NASA said they had selected Blue Origin to be the first phase of the moon base that they're building on the moon. They were expecting the first launches to start as early as later this year, and this will be a huge setback for them.
1: It'll get cooler over the next few days after record-breaking heat across parts of the UK. It'll stay warm today for the southeast of England, but by Sunday, temperatures should be back to near average for this time of year. And Luke Littler says he wanted to quit darts because of fan abuse before winning the Premier League again last night. The world champion beat Luke Humphreys 11-10 at London's O2 Arena, and he's won £350,000. From Sky News, that's the latest.
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1: The top stories this hour. The head of NATO says Russia's a danger to all after two drones from Moscow hit an apartment block in Romania. Mark Rutte says he's told the country's president the alliance is ready to defend. The strike happened near the border with Ukraine. A rocket from Jeff Bezos' company Blue Origin turned into a fireball last night after an explosion in Florida. No one was hurt. The price of oil has dropped to a six-week low after US Vice President J.D. Vance said a peace deal with Iran is close. He told reporters he can't guarantee both sides will get there, but he's feeling optimistic. Alia Awadalla is a Middle East analyst and a former Pentagon defense official.
2: I would say, frankly, I'm not optimistic that any final discussions will resolve any of the major issues on the table, such as the Iranian nuclear program. I suspect that negotiations are most likely to succeed when it comes to just reopening the strait, and then the thornier issues will probably just keep getting kicked down the road.
1: Two people have been charged after a woman was shot dead outside a bar in Sheffield on Bank Holiday Monday. Police say Shanice Brooks was an innocent bystander. The number of drivers using their phones for things other than calls is an eight-year high. The RAC says 1 in 10 under-25s admit they've live-streamed while driving in the past year. There were more than 40,000 convictions in 2024 where phone use was a contributory factor. Rod Dennis from the motoring organisation wants tougher action.
3: This is about education, especially among younger drivers. It's also perhaps about changing the penalties. And the other thing here is around the feeling, the sense that you could be caught. That does depend on probably more uniformed officers and more police forces making use of camera technology as well.
1: And Tim Allen says British fans are even more obsessed with Toy Story than audiences in the US. The actor reunited with Tom Hanks. From Sky News, that's the latest.
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Zara.

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2: The top stories this hour. NATO's Secretary General says the alliance stands ready to defend every inch of its territory after Russian drones hit a Romanian apartment block. Two people were injured during the incident, which took place close to the country's border with Ukraine. An inquest into the deaths of three sisters recovered from the sea off Brighton Beach has heard there was no third-party involvement. But the coroner says the reasons why Jane Adetoro and Christina and Rebecca Walters died earlier this month is yet to be confirmed. Benjamin Netanyahu says Israel's aiming to control 70% of Gaza. The Israeli leader says his country's already increased its hold on the enclave from 50 to 60%. He's promised to keep tightening the grip on Hamas.
3: The most important thing is to continue leveraging our power to increase it. There is still more work. What is happening right now is truly a global change. There is no doubt about that.
2: Recent airstrikes on Gaza have killed 10 people, including a fighter in the militant group. A woman in Australia who was jailed for killing three of her relatives with a poisonous beef Wellington will appeal her conviction. Erin Patterson claims the trial last year was unfair and that there were irregularities. The prospect of a peace deal between Iran and the US has led to the price of oil falling to a six-week low. Vice President J.D. Vance says an agreement is close. Donald Trump's been talking to Fox News and sounds confident that he's in the stronger position.
4: That's what I do. I negotiate. They negotiate. They're very good negotiators. They're crafty. In the end, we have all the cards because we've defeated them militarily. Look, they have no navy. Their air force is totally gone, 100%.
2: And an investigation is underway as to what caused a Blue Origin rocket to explode during a test launch. No one was injured when it burst into a massive ball of fire near Cape Canaveral in Florida. However, homes nearby were shook. From Sky News, that's the latest.
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0: Good afternoon. आइए मौसम की बात कर लेते हैं और आज मौसम कल से बेटर है। हल्के बादल छाए हैं कहीं कहीं पर और कहीं कहीं पर आज बारिश भी हो सकती है। लंदन में आज मैक्सिमम टेम्परेचर 25 डिग्री तक रहेगा और मिडलैंड्स में 24 डिग्री तक जाएगा।
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1: The top stories this hour. President Volodymyr Zelensky says Ukraine's ready to support Romania in whatever way is necessary. It's after Russian drones hit a Romanian flat block close to the Ukrainian border. Two people were injured. An inquest has heard the cause of death of three sisters found in the sea off Brighton Beach still isn't known. The bodies of Jane Adetoro, Christina Walters and Rebecca Walters were recovered from the water earlier this month. Our reporter Phoebe Southworth has more.
2: We heard a few more details about them. There was no third party involvement in their deaths. Well, the coroner addressed the family directly and she said that their tragic loss must be unbearable and she hoped that social media speculation into the circumstances of the young women's deaths would subside.
1: Police say investigations are continuing. Two brothers accused of assaulting police at Manchester Airport won't face a third retrial. Mohammed Fahir Amaz and Mohammed Ahmad from Rochdale both denied attacking a male officer in July 2024. Investigations are underway in the US to work out what caused a Blue Origin rocket to explode into a fireball during a test launch. Jeff Bezos, who owns the company, called it a rough day. Houses near the site in Cape Canaveral in Florida began to shake when it happened, but no one was hurt. Aerospace engineer Sinead O'Sullivan says this kind of thing might start happening more often.
3: As we start to test and try to build larger and larger capabilities, not only for getting to the moon via the new Artemis program, but eventually try to get to Mars, we're going to start to see explosions on Earth that are just at the scale that we have not seen in rocket development before.
1: Vice President J.D. Vance says the U.S. and Iran are close to a deal, although talks are still ongoing. There are reports of a tentative agreement, but nuclear issues are still being negotiated. And Luke Littler says he wanted to quit darts because of fan abuse before winning the Premier League again last night. The world champion beat Luke Humphreys 11-10 at London's O2 Arena. From Sky News, that's the latest.
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4: Good afternoon. आइए आपको मौसम का हाल बता दें. Light clouds and light winds, maximum 25 and low will be 14 degrees Celsius today in London and in surrounding areas in Leicester. मौसम का हाल कुछ ऐसा ही है. Sunny intervals and gentle breeze, maximum 22, low will be 10 degrees Celsius. अपने दिल के मौसम को अच्छा रखिए. बार का मौसम जैसा भी हो.
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2: The top stories this hour. The Prime Minister's called a drone attack on Romania a serious violation of NATO airspace. One crashed into a block of flats in the eastern city of Galati, injuring two people as Russia continues to hit Ukrainian infrastructure. NATO's called it reckless and has promised to strengthen defences, but military analyst Sean Bell says a stronger response is needed.
3: It's not enough for NATO to simply say we've crossed a line, or as John Healey said, we're watching you. Ultimately, NATO is going to have to stand up eventually because Russia will keep pushing.
2: A 16-year-old boy's body has been pulled from the water of Bracklin Falls near Callander in Stirlingshire. He's the 12th person to drown during the recent hot weather. Two brothers accused of assaulting a male police officer at Manchester Airport in July 2024 won't face a third trial. Two juries failed to reach verdicts. Amar Anwar is Mohammed Fahir Amaz and Mohammed Ahmad's his lawyer.
4: The position of the two brothers has always been that they acted in self-defense. Social media posts viewed by millions created a highly prejudicial atmosphere in which a lynch mob mentality that was racist, anti-Muslim, called for deportation.
2: Meanwhile, the Attorney General's office has confirmed it won't pursue contempt of court proceedings. It's after a judge referred for consideration some public comments during the first trial by Reform UK leader Nigel Farage. Two people have been charged with the murder of 30-year-old mother Shanice Brooks, who was shot in Sheffield city centre. It happened outside a bar on Monday morning. Prosecutors

0: Jackson's heading to the Sandringham Estate this summer for an exclusive UK show. She'll be joined by Wycliffe Jean at Heritage Live in Norfolk this August. From Sky News, I'm Tanya Snuggs.
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2: Ek nazar mausam par, light clouds and light winds, maximum temperature 25, low 14 degree in London and in surrounding areas, and in Leicester, sunny intervals and gentle breeze, maximum 22 and low will be 10 degrees Celsius. अपने दिल के मौसम को अच्छा रखिए ना, बाहर का मौसम जैसा भी हो.
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2: 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This is the second hour of the show. And is hour mein hum geetkar Yogesh ji ko yaad karne ja rahe hain aur unke likhe hue kuch ek geet program mein shamil karungi. 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
6: You probably think you're pretty good at multitasking behind the wheel. I mean, you have to multitask to drive. 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
7: It was just another day. 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
1: 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Cranking out the biggest hits for the capital. 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
1: Top stories this hour. The Prime Minister's condemned Russia over a drone strike that hit a 10-storey block of flats in Romania, injuring two people. Sir Keir Starmer's called it a serious violation of NATO airspace. It happened in the eastern city of Galati. Benjamin Netanyahu says Israel's aiming to control 70% of Gaza. The Israeli leader says his country's already increased its hold on the enclave from 50 to 60%. He's promised to keep tightening the grip on Hamas.
2: The most important thing is to continue leveraging our power, to increase it. There is still more work. What is happening right now is truly a global change. There is no doubt about that.
1: Recent airstrikes on Gaza have killed 10 people. Police are treating the deaths of three people, including a child in South London, as unexpected. They fell from a block of flats on Wednesday. A Canadian man accused of selling poisons linked to the deaths of more than 100 British people won't face trial in this country. Ruth McKee has the details.
3: Kenneth Law is due to appear in court in Ontario, where his lawyer says he's expected to plead guilty to 14 counts of counselling or aiding suicide in Canada. Police claim the 60-year-old sold lethal substances online, and they suspect him of sending at least more than 1,000 packages abroad, including to the UK. But the Crown Prosecution Service say they've taken what they say is the difficult decision not to extradite him.
1: Two men have been arrested after 12,000 doses of unlicensed weight loss medicines were found during a raid at a country estate. The pair, both aged 29, were detained last night at the property near Northampton. And Gentoo penguins kept in a basement at an indoor attraction are being rehomed in a facility with natural light and more space. Campaigners have been calling for the owner of Sea Life London Aquarium to close the venue over animal welfare concerns. That's the latest. I'm Tanya Snuggs.
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4: London aur aaspaas ke ilaqon mein aaj thodi drizzle bhi hai and light winds, and 24 degrees Celsius is the highest temperature and low will be 14, and Leicester mein 22 degree maximum and low 10, sunny and gentle breeze. Apne dil ke mausam ko acha rakhiye, bahar jaisa bhi mausam hota hai hum cope karte.
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4: This is Sarita Sabarwal sitting in for Bali Brambat, and it's 3 minutes after 3 o'clock. This is the last and the final hour of the show. आइए सबसे पहले तो सुनते हैं back to back दो गाने और उसके बाद फिर और भी बातें होंगी. देखते हैं क्या क्या.
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0: होना है इन थिएटर्स नियर यू
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0: Traffic and travel.
4: Picking up some delays as you head southbound on the M42 this afternoon. We've got a partial blockage there because of an accident just by Junction 10 at Tamworth. Also fairly busy on the A42 with a lane out following an accident. The M1 through to Junction 13 at Colville. Royal Leamington Spa traffic fairly busy as well by the looks of things on the sensors. Westbound Queensway there, we've got a partial blockage because of an accident by Europa Way. Generally elsewhere, though, things are doing all right for the time being. Normally had a brief issue southbound on the M6 earlier with a vehicle needing a tyre change just around Junction 12 at Gailey, but all lanes reopened there now. And even through the roadworks that we still have lingering at Bromsgrove on the bypass, despite those lane closures on the A38 there, traffic doing fine.
0: All the latest travel updates for the Midlands at Breakfast and Drive.
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1: Stories this hour. A Canadian man has pleaded guilty in Ontario to aiding suicide in deaths linked to the online sale of lethal substances. Kenneth Law admitted 14 charges, having been accused of selling poison around the world, including to the UK. None of the guilty pleas concern UK victims, but prosecutors say 79 people here died as a result of buying the products. He won't be extradited to Britain. The Prime Minister says the UK stands with Romania after two people were injured when a drone crashed into a block of flats. Russia's foreign ministry denies involvement. The NATO members asked the Alliance for Anti-Drone Technology. General Gheorghe Maxim is standing commander for the Romanian Armed Forces Joint Staff.
2: The Romanians should understand that Russia is a threat for the security of the countries in the area, and the war it wages against Ukraine affects all countries of NATO's eastern flank.
1: A child's among three people who've died after falling from a block of flats in South London. Police were called to Elephant and Castle on Wednesday morning. A Greek man's accused of helping Iran target a journalist in the UK. The 46-year-old's due in court, charged with assisting a foreign intelligence service. A simple blood test that could detect Alzheimer's decades before symptoms appear is being welcomed by scientists. Researchers say the disease may be present in midlife and that being able to pinpoint changes in the brain earlier could be incredibly valuable. Dr. Jackie Hanley is from the Alzheimer's Research UK charity.
3: Being able to know earlier and more accurately if you have dementia means that you can plan for the future, you get the support you need, but also importantly, get access to new, innovative, first of their kind treatments that are on the horizon.
1: And police are trying to contact Dame Helen Mirren to see if she wants to report a hate crime after reviewing footage circulating online. It's from last year and appears to show the actress being subjected to anti-Semitic abuse. From Sky News, I'm Tanya Snuggs.
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4: Well, checking the weather for your fun Friday. A lot more cooler today, dropping down to about 14 degrees Celsius in London. Tomorrow, 28 degrees Celsius, sunshine around again. Sunday, 23, and Monday back down to 20 degrees Celsius. And in the Midlands tonight, dropping down to 10 degrees Celsius. And over the weekend, tomorrow, 24 degrees Celsius. Sunday and Monday, hovering around 20 degrees Celsius in the Midlands.
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4: Hello, gorgeous. How are you doing? You're right. It's your Friday afternoon drive, sponsored by Base Piri Piri. You keeping well? So good to take time? Of course, lots of hangama on the way for you between now and 7 o'clock, that's a promise. My thanks also going out to Vishwa Nagar, also to Sweetha Summerwell. They're both back now on Monday. But Bali's also back on Monday.
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0: it's so good, isn't it? Dutch Gore, Ajit Singh, we're listening to Johan, taking from the brand new film Cocktail 2 here on Leica Radio. You know how much we're absolutely obsessed with this. Playing across the Leica Radio network is yours truly, Raj Badin here on Drive. How's it going? How you feeling? Got the Friday vibes? You know, Fridays doesn't all have to be about live music, you know? Something like this, romantic, sir. And also a bit more meaningful, huh? Chalta hai, yeah? That tasty gunner.
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0: It is 4:14.
2: Ranch Pattern.
0: How's it going, Treacle? You good? What you got planned for the weekend? Anything cast that you're doing? Do get in touch and let me know. I've got lots going on, actually. I'll be spending some time in the Midlands. I've also got an event to go to tonight. It's one of those black tie... You know, honestly speaking, black tie events, I'm not the biggest fan of wearing those kind of dicky bows. But I have to wear them when I have to go to. But let me see. I'm going to try to kind of wear something else instead. Just wear a black tie. But with a black tie, you know the long ones? I think it just looks like going to a funeral or something like that. So, yeah, let's see what happens. I'll see how I'm feeling. Because if the bow tie starts falling, and it does normally, and it looks away from the collar, that's where the problems start. Wearing a longer tie, you know, the long version of the tie is better. Anyway, let's see what happens later on. So you let me know what your plans are for the week. I thought I'd just share that with you. You know how it is. I like to share these things with you. Get in touch and let me know what your plans are like this weekend. We'd love to hear from you. Lots happening in the world of news, business and sport. Of course, they're still weighing on the US on this US and Iran deal. They're saying that it's very, very close, but not there yet. That's according to Vance. He's been talking to the media. There's also news about Colin Jordan. He's been making the headlines because he's had a bit of a digital detox. So he's decided to unfollow a lot of celebrities, including Shah Rukh Khan and Alia Bhatt, who he has mentored for so many years. Keep it there. I'll tell you more about that later on. Away from that, there's also a fair bit happening on the showbiz and also the sporting news front as well. As you know, it's not too far now. We're waiting for the FIFA World Cup to start. Very excited. Let me know about the team that you are rooting for as well. In the meantime, the hits just keep on coming.
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0: Another big track. Salili Johan with Shahid Malia. Radha. 4:17.

0: seen her much on screen. She needs to come back. It's a love and Ishka Sharma. Right, moving on then. Let's do this.
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0: So hey guys, then today's Filmy Scramble, I've got for you the following letters. What you got to do is rearrange them and work out which film title you can make with these letters. There is an extra letter thrown in there to just get you a bit off guard, alright? So hey guys, today I've got N for November, 80 A-R-K-E. Once again, N for November, 80 A-R-K-E. Spells which film title? If you know, get in touch right now. Once again, N-A-T-A-R-K-E. Simple as that. Here's my number.
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1: Traffic and travel.
3: Still some delays as you make the journey northbound on the M42 this afternoon. One of the lanes blocked there with the vehicle having a tyre change. Junction 3 at Redditch through to 3A where you meet it with the M40. Southbound the M6 struggling as well. Partially blocked there from junction 10A, the M54 through to 10 at Wolverhampton because of an accident. Northbound the M5, we've got the usual queues approaching the M6 at junction 8, taking about half an hour to get through there. And an accident affecting the northbound side of the A38 means two of the lanes out from the A50 at Toyota Island through to Kingsway Island. Still busy southbound the A42 as well. An accident there means a lane out from the M1 at Derby through to junction 13 at Colville. But better news at Royal Leamington Spa, all lanes reopen on Queensway.
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1: I love that.
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1: There's something about the album of Kati Patang. Honestly, every song you go to on that is just La Chavab. I mean, these days you pick up a soundtrack, ek gana chinga, and it will stay in your memory for about what, a month, and that's it. I guess I had to Sadak, by the way. Sadak, hi to you. You okay? You're listening in right now, and you love the track from Cocktails Who that I played earlier. I know. It's one of my faves at the moment. Can't get enough of it. HLSU, you got the answer right for today's Feel Me Scramble. Sham LSU, you didn't get the answer right. No. Today's Feel Me Scramble, it wasn't that. Jasmine LSU, you, how you doing? Sending you lots of love. You also have voted for today's Choice Active. And also hello going out to Nilmala G. Gessi Ho. You love that track from Kati Padang as well. Syra, hello to you. You said, have had a very busy week and I'm glad it's a weekend. I'm going out with the sisters tomorrow. I was told it's just a casual get together, but nosy me has a feeling it's for my birthday, which is on Monday. Oh yeah. Oh yeah, yeah, yeah. It's the 1st of June, isn't it? Oh, Syra, wishing you a very happy birthday in advance, all right? And on Monday, we'll get all the listeners to wish you happy birthday as well, all right? So don't worry about that. So, yeah. Oh, look at you. So you kind of know that the girls are getting together, right? And celebrate your birthday. How nice is that? Just act surprised, though. Wajahat, hello to you. Hope you're well. Raksha, hello to you as well. And he said, good afternoon, Raj. Enjoying the sun from next week is raining, I know. All the people that have been whinging about the heat, I'm sure they're going to be whinging about the rain as well next week. Also, Bayil, hi to you. Gurpreet, hello to you as well. Thanks very much for your kind words. Keep listening.
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1: This song is going to make your dill go duck duck. You may even skip a beat. I don't know, you know when you get really excited when you're in love with someone? Same kind of feeling with this track as well. Roop Kumar Rathod, Rab Ne Bana Di Jodi here on Leica. Hello.

0: Did you made up dick that playing here like a radio? Do you know, I was talking about Sarah's birthday on Monday, and Nilmalaji has just messaged saying, Raj, it's also my birthday on Monday as well. Oh, wow. Double bonanza. Still on Monday, we'll celebrate Sarah and Nilmalaji's birthday, right? That's going to be here on like a radio. Right, 4:40, running late. That's sounding all right. Once again, quick reminder that Danube Properties Dubai is delighted to announce the opening of their second London office in Knightsbridge. That is tomorrow. We are going to be there. That's Team Like a Radio Network. We're broadcasting from 11 a.m. up until 2 p.m. to mark the special occasion. And don't forget, you can watch out for all the updates on our social media handles. And they have also got an office in Harrow that has been doing really well for them. And we are so happy to be working very closely with them. Right, 4:41. Back in a minute. Like a radio.
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2: Traffic and travel.
5: Still some delays northbound on the M5 this afternoon, approaching the M6 at Junction 8. It's taken about half an hour to get through there. Also pretty slow northbound the A38. Two lanes currently closed there following an accident from the A50 up Torter Island through to Kingsway Island. Southbound the A42 still a touch problematic, following on from an accident from the M1 at Derby through to 13 at Corville. Also got some queues southbound the M6 lingering after an accident there, Junction 10A the M54 through to 10 at Wolverhampton. Northbound the M42 just about getting back to normal now after a vehicle had a tyre change there. Junction 3 at Redditch through to Junction 3A at the M40. Just leaves us with a build-up to the roadworks at Burton on Derby Road.
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0: You're a Coca-Cola. That's exactly what he's trying to say. Not too sure what that means, but anyway, that Coca-Cola from Look At You Be Playing Girl, like her, right, approaching five. News headlines, lots more hits on the way. Don't go anywhere.
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2: Top stories this hour. Two men driving at 139 miles per hour in a 30 zone have been jailed for a total of more than 24 years for a deadly crash in Manchester. Sylvester Abiyumi died in March when the offender's car ran a red light. Police say Uwais Hussein and Usman Mahmoud filmed themselves on the night consistently speeding and inhaling from a balloon. They also discussed removing evidence and booking an Uber to flee the scene. A Canadian man's admitted aiding suicides by selling poisons online. Kenneth Law pleaded guilty to 14 charges, all linked to victims in Canada. Authorities in the UK have also connected the 60-year-old to 79 people who died here, but he won't be extradited. David Parfitt's son Thomas was 22 when he's said to have taken a lethal substance sold by Law.
3: He was charging the equivalent of around £50. For the poison, and probably making £40 profit. So I think he valued my son's life at about the equivalent of £40.
2: The Samaritans can be contacted on 116 123. Sir Keir Starmer's accused Russia of a serious violation of NATO airspace after a drone hit a block of flats in Romania. Two people were hurt in the eastern city of Galati. The EU's preparing further sanctions. Donald Trump's meeting advisers at the White House to make a final determination on a deal to extend a ceasefire with Iran. It comes after reports the US and Iranian negotiators had reached agreement on a 60-day truce. Around 3,500 homes and businesses in Kent are still without water. South East Waters blamed incredibly high demands during the hot weather. And a colony of Gentoo penguins kept in a basement at an indoor London aquarium are going to be rehomed. It's after campaigners complained they had no fresh air or natural light. From Sky News, I'm Tanya Snuggs.
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0: Well, checking what the weather is saying for you, fun Friday drive. And let me tell you, tonight we're expecting a bit of drizzle in London, dropping down 14 degrees Celsius. Tomorrow, 28 degrees. Sunday is going to be 23. Monday is the 1st of June, by the way, 20 degrees Celsius. And in the Midlands tonight, dropping down to 10 degrees. Gentle breeze around. Anyone that's feeling uncomfortable to sleep, you'll be happy about that. Tomorrow, 24 degrees Celsius in the Midlands, and Sunday and Monday, about 20 degrees.
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0: Hey, how you doing? It's your Fun Friday driving. It's me, Vaj Badin. Yeah, nothing else but your favourite tracks playing on Like A Radio. Don't forget, tomorrow we are going to be at the brand new Danube Properties office opening in Knightsbridge. So if you are in London, it's not too far from Harrods, right? It's absolutely beautiful. Well, let's go back to back. Job de luck, kicking things off.
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0: I think I'm the best. No, not me. Shari Khan in that. Phoebe Delendastani. Hello, gorgeous. It is 11 minutes after 5 o'clock. How's it going? Nothing else but your favourite tracks here on Laika, as always, all right? So, yeah, lots more. Don't forget, this weekend is all eyes on Daniel Properties and their brand new office opening in Knightsbridge. It's going to be quite a swanky kind of place. A nice location there, Knightsbridge, not too far from Harrods. But away from that, there's also, and Laika Radio Network, by the way, is supporting the event as the exclusive radio partner. But away from that, there's also a story about just over 3/4 of first-class letters, or 75.7%, were delivered on time by Royal Mail in the year to the end of March. So that's far off its target of 93%. Looks like the first-class letters are not reaching on time. There's also a story. Now, don't forget, Champions League final is going to be on this weekend, and it is all eyes on Arsenal and Paris Saint-Germain. But let me tell you that fans will need a subscription to watch the final. That's tomorrow, after TNT Sports decided against making the match free to air. This is despite growing pressure from fans group and also Prime Minister Sir Keir Starmer, who has been demanding for the match to be aired free to air. So there you go. That is making the headlines. I'm sure Ofcom will be stepping in for future matches. We shall see what happens. Aage jaake. I've been unfollowing quite a few people, and we're talking about superheroes. It has been a very hot one, hasn't it, this week? So I think a lot of you are tired. I mean, I think I'm very kind of run down now as well. It just kind of slows you down, don't you? This heat. But it is definitely cooler, and it is going to be like that over the weekend. And we're expecting temperatures to drop to about 14 degrees Celsius tonight, 10 degrees Celsius in the Midlands. We are expecting some drizzle here and there as well. Right, away from that, the hits just keep on coming. I've got my lyrical miracle on the way for you. But this one first, Murder.
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0: It is so good, isn't it? Rancha from the Man of the Moment. That, of course, being Dilji Dosanjh, fresh from his a tour in New York and Madison Square Gardens. Sweaty Betty, hi! Lots of love to you. You said, what an uplifting song. I'm the best, you're the best. And then Kahuna Go. Well, that's kind of mixed up here on Like a Radio. Always a hit song playing on your favourite dial. We are Leica.
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0: Just said that, hello.
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0: By the way, Jasmine loves a bit of a serial kisser, Yannick Emran Hashmi. So, she said, I've seen the film 5 times. That's the film Murder. 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
0: Right, before I go to today's Lyrical Miracle, Dabblings, hi to you. I've just got your message. Hope you're well. Right, today's Lyrical Miracle. Which song comes to mind when I say to you the following? I think it's quite an easy one because his lyrics are pretty prominent in this song. So, which song is this? Do char kadam pe tum the. Do char kadam pe hum the. So which song is that? Tum the and hum the. And then in between is do char kadam. Kadam kadam. Actually got a friend kadam as well. So there you go. Do char kadam pe tum the. Do char kadam pe hum the. So get in touch right now with your answers. Here's the number.
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1: Traffic and travel.
3: Picking up some delays as you head southbound on the M6 tonight. The entry slip road getting on from junction 12 at Gailey has a vehicle having a tyre change, so a bit of a queue back onto the A5 as a result of that. Southbound the M6 also fairly busy, one of the lanes blocked with an accident, junction 10 at Wolverhampton. Still got the usual queues affecting the northbound side of the M5 as well as you approach the M6 at junction 8, and northbound the A38 there's been an accident, so two lanes shut there from the A50 at Toyota Island through to Kingsway Island. By and large elsewhere, not a bad picture for Friday rush hour, of course, half term helping with that, but just watch out for the roadworks at Burton. Derby Road still shut northbound out towards Hawkins Lane. That's the latest.
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0: It is so good, isn't it? Thank you, Unlike a Radio. That one, of course, from the film that releases next week in about a week's time. It's Hit Giovanni Dutish Corner here with Varun Dhawan in that, and also some sassy looking ladies as well. I mean, these are actresses. All of them just look the same, don't they? Anyway, moving on. I love Borja Herge, isn't it? That's a couple of others. I think Morni Roy's also in it as well. Siddharth, hi to you. You got the answer spot on. Velden to you. And also, Sarah, you got the answer right. Also, Sweetie, hi to you. I said a sweater earlier. Now I got a Sweetie. So hi to you. And Chirag, you go, Raj, I won £5 on my birthday gift. Oh, you, a scratch card. Absolutely amazing. Well done to you. Well done. Also, Payal, you got the answer right. Sham, you got the answer right as well. A lot of you getting it right. Right, moving on. A quick reminder. Raj Patton. That tomorrow, Like a Radio Network is going to be broadcasting live from Danube Properties, Dubai, their brand new second office in London, in Knightsbridge. Yeah, it's happening tomorrow from 11 a.m. up until 2 p.m. To mark the special occasion. Like a Radio Network is going to be broadcasting there, and also we'll be sharing some of the bits on our social media handles, so do check all that out. And don't forget, also, we've got the brand new episode of Like a Extra out. Let me remind you what it is. Oh yes, it is all to do with menopause. Gotta say, absolutely a brilliant episode it is. Very informative indeed. It's hosted by our very own Ruby Vaza. Do check it out. It's available on Spotify, YouTube, Amazon, Apple, and other major streaming platforms.
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0: Just love this track. Arijit Singh, just magical. Tera Fitur from the film Genius. It is Like a Radio, of course. The station also. That is genius, isn't it? Playing you nothing but those favourite tracks. And of course, our listeners are being absolutely genius as well. Do you know one thing I've noticed about our listeners is that they love singing. And even if they can't sing, they'll still attempt. And some listeners have got some amazing voices. Gotta say thanks very much to all the ones that have been sending voice notes.
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0: Someone with a great voice is Shivagami, yeah. Lovely name, by the way. And I think you're a regular listener of Donny Brasco on Like a Radio Greater London, Like a Radio Greater Manchester Breakfast Show. 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
3: Hi, Raj. Is it? 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
0: There you go, that was the answer for today's Lyrical Miracle. So from Dil Dabagla, I'll be playing you that. Thank you very much, Shivagami. Lots of love.
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0: Traffic and Travel.
1: Traffic remaining busy as you head northbound on the A38 tonight, following on from an accident from the A50 at Toyota Island through to Kingsway Island. Oldbridge traffic is slow as well. Sutton Road, there's been a partial blockage there following an accident at Crook Lane. Also, some restrictions through the roadworks at Hathern does mean that the A6006 is closed in both directions from Derby Road through to Moor Lane. Touch busy through the works at Wensbury as well. The A461, you've got a lane out there in both directions from the Steel Roundabout through to Holyhead Road. Also worth watching out for the ongoing works at Sheldon with a lane out on Coventry Road there from Hobbs Moat Road through to Gilberston Avenue. And still those restrictions at Leicester and St Barnabas Road as well. That's the latest.
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1: Top stories this hour. A Canadian man has pleaded guilty to selling poisonous substances to people who died by suicide. 14 charges concern Canadian victims, but a court in Ontario heard Kenneth Law sent 330 shipments to the UK, and prosecutors think 79 British nationals died as a result. They'll be taken into the wider case. Our reporter Molly Malone explains why he won't be extradited.
2: The fear of the authorities in response to the calls from those families have been the prospect of kind of double jeopardy laws, i.e. Kenneth Law being convicted of similar crimes in another country and not being able potentially to then be extradited to the UK or face that extradition being blocked.
1: The Samaritans can be reached on 116 123. Two men have been jailed for causing a fatal crash after driving almost 140 miles an hour in a 30 zone. They ran a red light in Manchester in March, killing a 50-year-old man. The Prime Minister has condemned what he's described as a violation of NATO airspace after a drone crashed into a block of flats in Romania. Two people were injured in the city of Galați. Romania's president, Nicu Șor Dan, says it's clear who's to blame.
3: We had a serious incident last night in which two Romanian citizens were injured. And the full responsibility for this incident lies with Russia, a country that has been waging a war of aggression against Ukraine for more than 4 years.
1: But Russian President Vladimir Putin says no one can know where the weapon came from without evidence. Donald Trump's meeting advisers at the White House to make a final determination on a deal to extend a ceasefire with Iran. It's reported the US and Iranian negotiators have reached agreement on a 60-day truce. And a tube strike is scheduled to go ahead on Tuesday and Thursday. London Underground RMT members are walking out in a row over a 4-day week. From Sky News, I'm Tanya Snuggs.
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4: And checking what the weather is saying for your fun Friday tonight, dropping down 14 degrees Celsius in London. Tomorrow, 28 degrees Celsius, 23 on Sunday and Monday on the 1st of June, 20 degrees Celsius. And the Midlands tonight dropping down to 10 degrees over the weekend, temperatures hovering around 20 degrees Celsius, with tomorrow being the better day with 24 degrees Celsius in the Midlands.
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4: 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It is hour three of your Fun Friday Drive. How's it going? You feeling good? Well, plenty more of your favourite tracks on the way for you. I've got a really good 90s story about that. They're reworking recently, but you can't beat the original, can you? Also, let's go back to back in this with Hey Giovanni Dutish Corner here, and this one from Padman.
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0: Nice short song that is from the film Hey Giovanni, the Ish Corner here. It is yours truly, Badge Badden, here on Drive. How's it going? You're right. And nothing else but your favourite tracks. Of course, a Friday evening it is. A broadcasting Greater London and the Midlands. So let me know what your plans are for this weekend. We'd love to know. The usual kind of way. There's lots of talk on social media, and I know that Gurren Jor also decided to shut down some of those haters and the ones that are like spreading gossip. But he has said that he's unfollowing quite a lot of his industry colleagues, including several long-term friends, including Shah Rukh Khan and Alia Bhatt. All right, so there's a lot of hoo-ha that maybe he's kind of fallen out with them, or it could be something else. But he's gone onto social media to say it's a digital detox. I'm unfollowing everyone to reduce my time and energy spent on the gram. This can't be national news, for God's sake. Please clickbait something else. Okay, calm down. That's Gurren Jor talking there. Away from that, there's also, you know how much I love my surveys. Now, if you're over 50, let me know, right? Apparently, this will help you live longer. And that is visiting an art museum. Really? Are you sure about that? Not that I'm 50 yet, but still. An art museum, any kind of museum for me. Sorry. I mean, give me a commercial kind of thing. I think I'm more into those than a museum. I mean, I do love my history. Kind of. But yeah, when it comes to visiting an art museum or any kind of museum, it's a question mark. Away from that, there's also a story about Superman has topped a poll to find the UK's favourite superhero film. You can't beat the original, can you? Christopher Reeve starred as Clark Kent with Marlon Brando as his father, and Gene Hackman playing villain Lex Luthor in the original 1978 movie. Now, second was The Dark Knight, and there was also a Deadpool as well. So there you go, that is a story there. Right, let's continue with the feel-good tracks here on Like a Radio. This one is Nazimili, absolutely beautiful. You're tasty Ghana for this, huh? Enjoy this.
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2: Right, on the way for you next, I've got a track that had a bit of a reworking recently, but you can't be the original. 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
4: A very good evening. I'm Johnny Ratner. We're paying particularly close attention to the situation on the trains, and there's still a reduced service for East Midlands Railway between Nottingham and Leicester due to a shortage of rolling stock. As far as the roads are concerned, well, better news on the A38 if you're heading north-east towards Derby, just south of the Kingsway Island Junction. That crash was cleared, and also the accidents on the Sutton Road at Aldridge has also been cleared. As far as our routes across Leicester are concerned, little bit slow on the Narborough Road to and from the city centre, but the M1 and the M69 caving well on the cameras. That's the latest traffic and travel.
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1: It was just another day. A familiar drive through familiar country. But then, just around the corner, came the unexpected. He'd let his speed creep a little too high as he approached a bend. And he was no longer driving at the right speed for the road. The scary thing is, he didn't even realize. Driving even a little too fast for the situation is a major cause of collisions, especially on country roads where you don't know what's around the corner. Think. Don't let your speed creep.
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0: love that. That's the original. That's Kylie Tilly Jyoti from the film Bahar, and it's playing here on Like Radio. 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
0: Well, that's it from me then. Another Musty Vala drive is done and lots more exciting things happening. Let me tell you also, in the month of June, as we're stepping into June, there's going to be quite a few exciting new things happening across the Leica radio network, right? So watch this space. I'll tell you more next week here on Leica. Drive time with Rushback. I'm off to enjoy the weekend and I've got an event to go tonight. Don't forget, after 7 o'clock, it's Annika in for Radio Wally, and I'll see you back on Monday at 4. Have a good one. Bye.
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1: Traffic and travel.
4: A very good evening. I'm Johnny Ratner. Well, if you are heading with the trains, East Midlands Railway just updating me with the assistance of National Rail. There's still a reduced service between Nottingham and Leicester due to a shortage of rolling stock. As far as the roads are concerned, it's looking better if you are making your way to and from Leicester. Actually, the Ring Road getting back on the move. There are roadworks, of course, just south of Leicester coming into Oadby on the Harborough Road, just by New Street, causing one or two queues. And a reminder, midway between Uppingham and Leicester, there are still temporary lights in Skeffington on the A47. Looking nice and quiet, though, on the M1, the M69 and the M42. That's the latest traffic and travel.
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1: Top stories this hour. A Canadian man has admitted selling lethal substances that people use to take their own lives. Kenneth Law, who's 60, pleaded guilty to aiding the suicides of 14 people in Canada, but he's also been linked to the deaths of 79 people here. Two men have been jailed for causing a fatal crash after driving almost 140 miles an hour in a 30 zone while inhaling laughing gas. Uwais Hussein and Usman Mahmoud ran a red light and ploughed into another vehicle in Manchester in March, killing a 50-year-old man. Police say they filmed themselves on the night, consistently speeding and inhaling from a balloon. Vladimir Putin's insisted there's no way to tell without evidence whether it was a Russian drone which crashed into flats in Romania, injuring two people. Sir Keir Starmer has condemned Moscow. Nicola Sturgeon's again insisted she didn't know anything about her husband's misuse of SNP money. The former Scottish First Minister's told an audience at the Hay Festival she doesn't think it's fair to be held responsible for someone else's crimes.
2: My picture's been on more front pages in Scotland this week than my former husband's has. And I don't think that is right. The old, you know, age-old cry of when a man does something wrong, well, the woman must have known about it. Somehow it's her fault.
1: Peter Murrell, the former party chief executive, pleaded guilty this week to embezzling £400,000 to pay for luxury items, including cars and a motorhome. Around 3,500 homes and businesses in Kent are still without water. A similar number of properties in the Whitstable area have had supplies restored, though. And Kanye West is due to perform in the Netherlands next month, despite being banned from entering several other countries, including the UK. It follows his recent anti-Semitic comments. From Sky News, I'm Tanya Snuggs.
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3: Okay, so London, we are looking at your weather first. It is dry and sunny this evening with clear skies expected overnight. There are some gentle winds, which we love. Let's see what your temperature is. You have got lows of 14 degrees. And Midlands, if we look over to you, it is a clear sky and gentle breeze. You've got lows of 10 degrees.
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0: Okay, so that was your first set of back-to-back tracks for Radio Wally's Roller Coaster. The one you can hear in the background is Nena from the film that is Khoobsurat. And the one you heard before that is from the film Zara Hatke Zara Bachke. That is Tere Vaste.
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0: Happy Friday, everyone. Can you believe we have made it to the end of the week? How are you doing? Are you guys having a good Friday evening? Are you out and about? The weather is beautiful, isn't it? A lot of people are out in Canary Wharf, you know, enjoying the water, enjoying food and drink. But I need to talk about this day. So today, I am so excited. Excuse me, it is a National Biscuit Day. Now, I absolutely love a good biscuit. And if you're British, you love a good biscuit. Now, it is celebrated on 29th of May each year, honouring one of the United Kingdom's most beloved snacks. It is a biscuit. Now, whether you love a digestive, a custard cream, a hobnob, whatever you like, I want you to message me and tell me what is your favourite biscuit. Now, I'll tell you mine. Mine is definitely a chocolate bourbon. Now, if you go to like supermarkets, they have like a 3-pack. So they'll have like a bourbon, custard cream and a malted milk, I think. But if you have, please message me because this is such a fun topic and it is Friday. So it's Friday fun. If you've got a favorite biscuit, message me and let me know. Also, you can include cookies as well. So apparently, I asked this question to my colleagues today earlier. And my boss told me that in a particular supermarket, a high-end supermarket, that's what I'm going to tell you, there is a beautiful pistachio chocolate cookie that you should try. I'm going to try that this week. So basically, message me and let me know what is your favorite biscuit, because today is National Biscuit Day. And once you've eaten all those biscuits, this is what you need to do next.

0: Okay, so I need to shout out Sachi from Luton. She is saying her favorite biscuit is an Oreo. Sachi, I didn't even think of an Oreo. And then Davlings as well. He's got a list. He's saying chocolate digestive, gingerbread, pink minvities, bourbon, custard creams, Jammy Dodgers, shortbread. Oh, you are making me very hungry.
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0: Okay, so this song is going out to Anita, Clara and Emily. Wishing you a very, very happy birthday from the one and only Davlings. Of course, this comes to you from a film that is a Fana Mahalakshmi Ayer with Desa Rangila. Okay, so after the huge success of its Harrow-based office, Danube Properties Dubai is delighted to announce the opening of their second London office in Knightsbridge this Saturday. So Team Like a Radio Network will be broadcasting live from 11 a.m. up until 2 p.m. to mark the special occasion. Now watch out for updates on Like a Radio's Instagram and Facebook pages for the grand opening.
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0: Okay, so I need to shout out Jasmine. She's saying that this is her song that she loves. And also she's saying her favorite biscuit is a cream cracker with tomato and cheese on top. But Jasmine, that sounds so beautiful. Definitely something I'm going to be doing over the weekend. So thank you for that. This is Jalla Walla, Shreya Ghoshal, from the film that is Ishqzade. Okay, so Frankie Goes to Bollywood is happening all throughout May, and let me tell you a little bit about it. So it is a stage musical, and its tour continues its 2026 tour, and tickets are available at rifgotheatre.com, and of course we are exclusive radio partners. Now they are playing at various theatres across the UK, so Derby Theatre between the 12th and 16th of May, the Theatre Royal Windsor between the 19th of May and the 23rd of May, Queen's Theatre Hornchurch 26th of May to the 30th of May, Oxford Playhouse 2nd of June to the 6th of June, Birmingham Rep 10th of June and 13th of June, and finally the Bristol Old Vic between the 24th of June and the 28th of June.
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0: 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Taking you back to 2006 with that one. That is 20 years old. How insane is that? Your feel good track of the Lucky Gaja. Ready Wally's roller coaster.
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0: Okay, so if you are loving Atif Aslam and this song, this is Dil Diya Galla from the film Tigers in the Hair, then all weekend is going to be Atif Aslam weekend. So if you want to listen to his music, make sure you stay tuned to Like Radio. Of course, this is Annika.
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0: 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They scored 219 runs for 3, where Rajasthan Royals got 214 for 6.
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0: Okay, so after the messages, I'm going to be playing you a lovely 90s throwback, and then I will see you for the second hour of Radio Wally's Roller Coaster. 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
1: Top stories this hour. A Canadian man who sold poison online has been linked to the deaths of 79 people in the UK. Kenneth Laws admitted 14 charges of aiding suicide relating to Canadian victims, with the British names added to the indictment. But he won't be prosecuted here. An Ontario court heard details of each case, including how one British man told 999 he didn't want to die. David Parfitt's 22-year-old son Thomas bought from Law.
2: I want him to know who he killed. I want him to understand that he took away a young, promising life. And I want my day in court.
1: The Samaritans can be contacted on 116 123. Two men who filmed themselves speeding at over 130 miles per hour in a 30 zone have been jailed for a combined 24 years for a deadly crash in Manchester. Uwais Hussein and Usman Mahmoud inhaled laughing gas and then ran a red light, hitting 50-year-old Sylvester Abayomi in March. We voiced some of the victim impact statement read in court by his partner Denise Doyle.
3: Sylvester was simply on his way to work, an ordinary, hard-working man. He should have returned home to me safely that day. Because of your actions, he never did. You left Sylv to die alone. You did not show him even a shred of compassion or humanity.
1: NATO believes the drone which hit a Romanian tower block came from Russia. Two people were injured in the eastern city of Galati. Donald Trump's meeting advisers at the White House to make a final determination on a deal to extend a ceasefire with Iran. It's reported the US and Iranian negotiators have reached agreement on a 60-day truce. A child's among three people who've died after falling from a flat in South London. Their deaths are being treated as unexpected. And Arsenal boss Mikel Arteta believes his side has what it takes to take home the Champions League trophy tomorrow. The Premier League title winners take on holders Paris Saint-Germain. From Sky News, I'm Tanya Snuggs.
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4: Okay, so London, we will look at your weather first. A clear sky and light winds. You've got lows of 14 degrees. And Midlands, let's look at you. So it's going to be a dry and clear night overnight with a very little to no cloud expected. And there's gentle winds. You've got lows of 10 degrees.
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4: 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So thank you so much for keeping me company. We are going to kick off the second hour with these lovely back-to-back tracks. 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

0: Okay, so that was your second set of a Bad Track track for Radio Wally's Roller Coaster, the one you can hear in the background. Good news, of course, it is with Lal Gagra. And the one you heard before that is Rangasari. I actually love that song from the film Jug Jug Jio. Happy Friday, everyone.
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0: Okay, so it is a Friday night, which means a lot of you guys are out. So message me and let me know what you are up to. But if you listen to my show, the Weekend Musty Show, happening tomorrow and Sunday between 1 and 4. Of course, we've got to do a little bit of a cheeky plug. But if you listen to my show, you know that I absolutely love traveling. So let's talk about traveling. Now, there has been a list compiled of the top 20 countries on the travel wish list. So let me tell you what they are. So number one is New Zealand. Now, for me, New Zealand is like a whole world away, literally. So I don't think I actually want to go there. Number two is Japan. I've been to Japan. It's absolutely beautiful. And people are like, Annika, but Japan's not that far away from New Zealand. Yes, it is. Yes, it is. Number three, Australia. Same thing. You know, the only thing that actually makes me want to go to Australia is the wildlife. Other than that, no, I don't want to go. Number four, Canada. I really want to go to Canada. I know that's also far away, but I really want to go to Canada. I think the nature there is supposed to be absolutely stunning. Like, Iceland is number five. I've been to Iceland. It's absolutely beautiful. And I got to see the Northern Lights every single night. So I'm really happy about that. Number six is Norway. Number seven is Italy, of course, for the food. Number nine is Switzerland. Number eight is Switzerland. Number nine is Sweden. Number 10 is United States. Number 11, Thailand. Absolutely beautiful. Number 12 is Croatia. I really want to go to Croatia, but I've heard it's a bit pricey. 13 is Greece. If you go to Crete, you will absolutely love it. 14 is Portugal. 15 is Vietnam. 16, Finland. 17, Singapore. 18, Brazil. I want to go to Brazil on New Year's Eve, Rio de Janeiro. Number 19 is Egypt. And number 20 is Denmark. Now, if there is a country you really want to listen to, if there's a country you really want to visit, message me and let me know, because I love traveling. Okay, we are going to do this song from Jay Sean because it is a Friday night.
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0: Now, did you know Mr. Jay Sean was actually in a medical school? He was training to be a doctor, but he dropped out to pursue a music career. And thank God he did, right? Because we get tracks like that. I mean, I know we lost a doctor, but we have tunes like this. This is Jay Sean and Eyes on You.
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0: think a lot of people are going to be singing this tomorrow morning after a night out on Friday, right? This is Suba Suba from the film that is I See You. The singer is Zubeen. Loving this track, actually. One I haven't heard in a little while. This is Really Wally's Roller Coaster, but it's Annika in tonight. Okay, so after the huge success of its Harrow-based office, Danube Properties Dubai is delighted to announce the opening of their second London office in Knightsbridge this Saturday. So Team Like a Radio Network will be broadcasting live from 11 a.m. up to 2 p.m. to mark the special occasion. Watch out for the updates on Like a Radio's Instagram and Facebook pages from the grand opening.
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1: 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Hey.

0: Okay, so I love this track because not only has it got Shahrukh Khan in it, but Akon is on the vocals. Absolutely loving it. It's Chamak Chalo from the film that is Rawan. Now, this is one that gets you dancing, right? We're ready for your Saturday evening, your Friday evening, right? Okay, so the Laika Radio Network is the exclusive radio partner of Leicester Mela again on the 15th and 16th of August at Abbey Park, and the Bradford City Mela on the 1st and 2nd of August at City Park and Centenary Square.
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0: Okay, so we are on episode number 18 and it is hosted by Radio Royalty, that is Ruby Raza, and it is about menopause. So this is really important topic, and some of the points that are talked about are, you know, hot flushes. Is that still a hush-hush in our community? As South Asians, do we downplay the changes in women? And what is the support that we can give our mums, sisters, wives during these time, and where is accessible support available?
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0: This is another dance floor classic. Absolutely one to get you moving. 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

0: Okay, so this is your current chart show. And number one, it is the Shreya Ghoshal version of A John the Minadil. And Sean was saying that this is actually a really good watch. I said I was going to watch it, but I haven't yet. And Sean said it's really good. So definitely one recommended. John the Minadil. Absolutely beautiful.
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10: 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Like

0: Okay, so that was your 90s throwback, taking you back to 1998 with this one. Not that far back. Alka Yagnik, Shankar Madhavan and Vinod Rathod together. Of course, that was Chamma Chamma Bajere. How are you doing? It is a Friday night. Okay, so the next one we have got for you is from Siddharth. It is a great one. Mr. Master Salim on this one. And then we will move to the final hour, which has come so quickly, of Radio Wali's Roller Coaster. Happy Friday, everyone. Make sure you join me after the messages.
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1: Top stories this hour. A Canadian man's pleaded guilty to selling poisonous substances to people who took their own lives. 14 charges concern Canadian victims, but a court in Ontario heard Kenneth Law sent 330 shipments to the UK, and prosecutors think 79 British nationals died as a result. They'll be taken into the wider case. Our reporter Molly Malone explains why he won't be extradited.
2: Fear of the authorities in response to the calls from those families have been the prospect of kind of double jeopardy laws, i.e. Kenneth Law being convicted of similar crimes in another country and not being able potentially to then be extradited to the UK or face that extradition being blocked.
1: Anyone feeling distressed can contact Samaritans on 116 123. Two men in their early 20s have been jailed for just over 11 and 12 years each for a fatal crash while driving at almost 140 miles per hour in a 30 zone. They inhaled laughing gas and ran a red light in Manchester in March, killing a 50-year-old man in another car. Vladimir Putin's dismissed an assessment, including by EU leaders, that a drone which hit a block of flats in Romania was Russian.
3: Ursula von der Leyen was not, after all, in Romania, nor did she examine the wreckage of this drone. No one can say what origin a particular aircraft has until it has been examined.
1: Two people were hurt in the eastern city of Galati. Both Russian and Ukrainian drones have strayed into the airspace of neighbouring European countries during the war. Donald Trump's meeting advisers in the White House to make a final decision on whether to extend the ceasefire with Iran. He's reiterated Tehran must never have a nuclear weapon. Royal Mail's missed its delivery targets for another year, with 76% of first-class post arriving on time. And Novak Djokovic is out of the French Open tennis. His 19-year-old opponent, João Fonseca from Brazil, came back from two sets down to win the match. From Sky News, I'm Tanya Snuggs.
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4: Okay, so London, we are looking at your weather for tonight. It is going to be dry and sunny all evening with clear skies expected overnight. A gentle winds, you've got lows of 14 degrees. And Midlands, we look over at you, a clear sky and a gentle breeze, you've got lows of 10 degrees.
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4: 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And we are at the final hour, which means that it is all about chilling out, isn't it, right now? So these next two tunes are going to chill you out completely. 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

0: Okay, so that was your final set of Bad Boy tracks for Radio Ali's Roller Coaster. It is the Friday edition. The one you can hear in the background is from the film Sultan, and that is a Bulia. And the one you heard before that is Mr. Arijit Singh from the film Zara Hatke Zara Bajke. Theatre or Gaja here.
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0: Okay, so it is that time of the night where you are getting ready for bed. I mean, you might not be today because it is a Friday. It is not a school night tomorrow. But if you are looking to go to bed, then there are some suggestions that I have for you, which might help you turn in a bit early. So the first one is reading a book. So reading a book really helps you kind of decompress before you go to sleep. You know, lie in a bed, reading you allows you to physically slow down and instead of watching a screen. So if you really want to, you know, not look at your screen and kind of chill out, you can read a book. The next one is having a herbal tea. So apparently things like chamomile or a lemon balm really helps like to like cool you down. And then when you feel colder, you want to go to sleep. So that's a really nice one, and it promotes relaxation. Going for an evening stroll. So as the weather is so lovely at the moment, you know, it's nice to go for a walk, you know, evenly placed, a sudden leisurely pace, nothing stressful, just a nice stroll, and that can release serotonin, which will help you go to sleep. Adjusting the lights, you know, dim your lights. Like in my room, I've got a dimmer, so like I can have it really bright or low or whatever. That really helps when you're trying to sleep as well, although I do live on a main road, but that's another story. Practicing breathing exercises, you know, like deep breathing. And basically, when you're asleep, your respiratory rate slows down. So you need to take slow, deep breaths to help you sleep. Number six is follow a guided meditation. That's always good. Taking a warm bath or shower. This always knocks me out. Whenever I have a shower and then I go to sleep, I knock out straight away. Trying a visualization exercise, a bit like meditation. Number nine, getting cozy, put on your like, you know, best PJs, cuddle up with a loved one, human or four legs, like I don't have any of those, so get that. Stretching it out, turn skincare into a relaxing routine, that's a good one. Trying journaling, and the last one is of course listening to a relaxing podcast, audio or music. Of course that is Like Radio, which means that we are going to do this a great song from Kahona Pyar Hai.
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Okay, so for those who did not get a chance to see Kumar Sanu on Monday, this is his lovely tune, Jaan Sitare. Actually, this was written about Amisha Patel, if you didn't know. Of course, she stars in the film that is Kahona Pyar Hai. This is Radio's Roller Coaster.

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1: It was just another day. A familiar drive through familiar country. But then, just around the corner, came the unexpected. He'd let his speed creep a little too high as he approached a bend. And he was no longer driving at the right speed for the road. The scary thing is, he didn't even realize. Driving even a little too fast for the situation is a major cause of collisions, especially on country roads where you don't know what's around the corner. Think. Don't let your speed creep.
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0: Okay, so this is a beautiful classic. Taking you back to 1966 with this one. This is a Suraj Baharo Phool Barsaro. Mohammed Rafi, of course. Taking it down for the evening on Radio Adi's Roller Coaster. Friday edition. Okay, so after the huge success of its Harrow-based office, Danube Properties Dubai is delighted to announce the opening of their second London office in Knightsbridge this Saturday. So Team Lyco Radio Network will be broadcasting live from 11 a.m. up until 2 p.m. to mark the special occasion. Watch out for updates on Lyco Radio's Instagram and Facebook pages from the grand opening.
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0: Okay, so can you tell me who is the Artist of the Week this week? She's been playing all week, and this is a bit of a remix that she has done. That will give you a clue.

0: Okay, so the artist of the week this week is the one and only Niti Mohan. And this is Mera Piya Ghar Aaya. I think I like the original version of this one, but this sounds good as well. Loving her tracks. This is a Friday evening with Annika taking over the roller coaster. I hope you guys are having a good one.
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0: Now this is a beautiful song. It's got Shankar Ehsaan Loy and Shafqat Ali Khan on this. It is from the film My Name Is Khan. One for your Friday evening to chill you out.

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0: Okay, so it is time for me to say goodbye. Thank you so much for listening to me on Radio Wiley's Roller Coaster. I will be back tomorrow for my flagship show, Week and Musty, of course, between 1 and 4. I hope you guys have an amazing Friday evening, and I will see you tomorrow. 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
1: The top stories this hour: a Canadian man who sold poison online has been linked to the deaths of 79 people in the UK. Kenneth Laws admitted 14 charges of aiding suicide relating to Canadian victims. British names were added to the indictment, but he won't be prosecuted here. An Ontario court heard details, including a man telling 999 he didn't want to die. David Parfitt's 22-year-old son Thomas bought from Law.
2: I want him to know who he killed. I want him to understand that he took away a young, promising life. And I want my day in court.
1: Two men in their early 20s have been jailed following a fatal crash while driving at almost 140 miles per hour in a 30 zone. They inhaled laughing gas and ran a red light in Manchester in March before hitting another car, killing a 50-year-old man. Donald Trump's meeting advisers in the White House to make a final decision on whether to extend the ceasefire with Iran. The US president's reiterated Tehran must never have a nuclear weapon. He also wants the Strait of Hormuz open and for Iran to remove any remaining mines in the crucial shipping channel. Nearly 100 homes have been evacuated after ground movements in a former mining village in Clackmannanshire. The first people were moved from their homes almost 2 weeks ago. In sport, Anthony Gordon's completed his near £70 million move from Newcastle to Barcelona. The England forward has signed a five-year contract. He was due to be unveiled at lunchtime, but there were hold-ups with the paperwork. With the deal now done, Gordon says it's been his life's ambition to play for the Catalan team.
3: I always wanted Barca. Barca, like I said then, is the biggest club on the planet. It's the stuff I dreamed of as a child. It really is a dream come true. To play for Barcelona is the biggest dream possible.
1: And Novak Djokovic is out of the French Open tennis. His 19-year-old opponent, João Fonseca from Brazil, came back from two sets down to win. From Sky News, I'm Laura Safe.
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9: It was just another day, a familiar drive through familiar country. But then, just around the corner, came the unexpected. 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
1: The top stories this hour. A Canadian man's pleaded guilty to selling poisonous substances to people who killed themselves. 14 charges concern Canadian victims, but a court in Ontario heard Kenneth Law sent 330 shipments to the UK, and prosecutors think 79 British nationals died as a result. They'll be taken into the wider case. Our reporter Molly Malone explains why he won't be extradited.
2: The fear of the authorities in response to the calls from those families have been the prospect of kind of double jeopardy laws, i.e. Kenneth Law being convicted of similar crimes in another country and not being able potentially to then be extradited to the UK or face that extradition being blocked.
1: Two men in their early 20s have been jailed for a fatal crash while driving at almost 140 miles per hour in a 30 zone. They inhaled laughing gas in Manchester in March, hitting Sylvester Abayomi's car. Vladimir Putin's dismissed an assessment, including by EU leaders, that a drone which hit a block of flats in Romania was Russian.
3: Ursula von der Leyen was not, after all, in Romania, nor did she examine the wreckage of this drone. No one can say what origin a particular aircraft has until it has been examined.
1: Two people were hurt in the eastern city of Galati. Both Russian and Ukrainian drones have strayed into the airspace of neighbouring European countries during the war. South East Water says around 800 homes and businesses in Kent are without water. 500 of those are in the Whitstable area. The company says supplies have been restored to almost 6,500 customers. It's blamed incredibly high demand during the hot weather. In sport, England forward Anthony Gordon has signed a five-year contract with Barcelona. His near £70 million move from Newcastle was due to be unveiled a lot earlier, but there were hold-ups with the paperwork. And Novak Djokovic is out of the French Open tennis. He was beaten by 19-year-old Brazilian João Fonseca. From Sky News, I'm Laura Saif.
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1: You probably think you're pretty good at multitasking behind the wheel. 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
1: The top stories this hour: a Canadian man's admitted aiding suicides by selling poisons online. Kenneth Law pleaded guilty to 14 charges, all linked to victims in Canada. Authorities in the UK have also connected the 60-year-old to 79 people who died here, but he won't be extradited. David Parfitt's son Thomas was 22 when he's said to have taken a lethal substance sold by Law.
2: He was charging the equivalent of around £50. For the poison, probably making £40 profit. So I think he valued my son's life at about the equivalent of £40.
1: Donald Trump's been meeting advisers in the White House to make a final decision on whether to extend the ceasefire with Iran. The US president's repeated demands that Tehran must end its nuclear program. Two men who filmed themselves speeding at over 130 miles per hour in a 30 zone have been jailed for a crash which killed a man in Manchester. Driver Uwais Hussain and passenger Usman Mahmoud inhaled laughing gas and ran a red light, hitting Sylvester Abayomi's car in March. We voiced some quotes from the victim impact statement read in court by his partner Denise Doyle.
3: Sylvester was simply on his way to work, an ordinary, hard-working man. He should have returned home to me safely that day. Because of your actions, he never did. You left Sylv to die alone. You did not show him even a shred of compassion or humanity.
1: NATO believes the drone which hit a Romanian tower block came from Russia. Two people were injured in the eastern city of Galati. A child's among three people who've died after falling from a flat in South London. Their deaths in Elephant and Castle on Wednesday are being treated as unexpected. And in sport, Anthony Gordon has completed his near £70 million transfer from Newcastle to Barcelona. The England forward spoke excellent Spanish during his media conference. He explained he'd been learning the language. From Sky News, I'm Laura Safe.
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1: The top stories this hour. A Canadian man's pleaded guilty to selling poisonous substances to people who killed themselves. 14 charges concern Canadian victims, but a court in Ontario heard Kenneth Law sent 330 shipments to the UK, and prosecutors think 79 British nationals died as a result. They'll be taken into the wider case. Our reporter Molly Malone explains why he won't be extradited.
2: The fear of the authorities in response to the calls from those families have been the prospect of kind of double jeopardy laws, i.e. Kenneth Law being convicted of similar crimes in another country and not being able potentially to then be extradited to the UK or face that extradition being blocked.
1: Donald Trump's been meeting advisers to make a final decision on whether to extend the ceasefire with Iran. The US president wants the Strait of Hormuz open and for the Iranians to remove any remaining mines in the crucial shipping channel. He's also reiterated Tehran must never have a nuclear weapon. Vladimir Putin's insisted there's no way to tell without evidence whether it was a Russian drone which crashed into flats in Romania on Thursday night, injuring two people. Keir Starmer's condemned Russia. Southeast Water says around 800 homes and businesses in Kent are still without water. 500 of those are in the Whitstable area. The company says supplies have been restored to almost 6,500 customers. In sport, Anthony Gordon says that he's always dreamed of being a Barcelona player after joining them from Newcastle in a deal worth almost £70 million. The England forward signed a five-year contract after impressing the media conference with his Spanish. Gordon explained he'd been learning the language for this moment.
3: I always wanted Barca. Barca, like I said then, is the biggest club on the planet. It's the stuff I dreamed of as a child. It really is a dream come true. To play for Barcelona is the biggest dream possible.
1: And Novak Djokovic is out of the French Open tennis. He was beaten by João Fonseca. From Sky News, I'm Laura Safe.
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